What we've got here is failure to communicate. 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

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Come on and get your kicks. 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
1: America's best. 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One bit of dress. 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

Have you come here for forgiveness? 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

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But the shack outside the game, you know what I'm talking about. Just let me know if you wanna go to that whole mile on the range. They got a lot of nice girls.

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I say you look so fine that I really want to make you mine. 4, 5, 6, come on and get your kicks. Now you don't need to mind.

I said, are you gonna be my girl? It's one, two, three, take my hand and come with me because you look so fine that I really wanna make you mine. Really wanna make you mine. 4, 5, 6, come on and get your kicks. Now you don't need

0: 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I'm Tenor's
1: best rock and pop. I'm Tenor's Das Original.